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4: 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Mano Hala, we chinchy, a pure one. 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Munupera, on our itinerary pahi. On your own, you or Wikiruani or pure one, you are to go to the other and won't go to Kuruan. Oh, Hamupaya, I took when I love you. How Vava la Vinaya said to her, Nindelo Hagonge. Setora, what she shall lie. Oh, you Zado Vindoro, La Setora. I was a shallow, or you know, you were. Oh, yeah, I was a shallow. Hey, I don't go in a la, not a lot of the book walk. No, Papa would try to give it a very well. Masinarut. I took it ago. I know Tanupo and a woman on a hard away married her. Miniqua. 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

Majida, Majida, Majida, Majida, Majida, Majida, Majida, Majida, Majida, Majida, Majida, Majida, Majida, Majida, Majida, Majida, Majida, Majida, Majida, Majida, Majida, Majida, Majida, Majida, Majida, Majida, Majida, Majida, Majida, Majida, Majida, Majida, Majida, Majida, Majida, Majida, Majida, Majida, Majida, Majida, Majida, Majida, Majida, Majida, Majida, Majida, Majida, Majida, Majida, Majida, Majida, Majida, Majida, Majida, Majida, Majida, Majida, Majida, Majida, Majida, Majida, Majida, Majida, Majida, Majida, Majida, Majida, Majida, Majida, Majida, Majida, Majida, Majida, Majida, Majida, 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